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I'll let you play.

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1: Me not working hard. Yeah, right. Picture that with a Kodak. 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And tonight, listen.

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like kick. 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
1: Friday night, let me take you out. 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
1: Good morning. Fuel prices are up again today. Regular self-serve gas is up 6.3 cents this morning to a new maximum price of $1.93.5 a liter. Diesel increased another 10 cents a liter to a new maximum price of $2.40.1. Since the start of the month, gas is up nearly 18 cents, while diesel has jumped around 40 cents. Police in Moncton investigating a possible hate crime after a video of a woman being assaulted circulated online. The attack happened Saturday evening in a parking lot on Mountain Road. Muslim groups say the victim is Muslim and was attending a car parade with her family when she was confronted by a group and told to go back to her country. The National Council of Canadian Muslims says she sustained serious injuries, including a concussion. Premier Susan Holt and other officials have condemned the attack, saying there is no place for Islamophobia in New Brunswick. Police in St. John investigating a break-in and theft at a business on Princess Street. Officers say two suspects broke into the business early Thursday morning and stole an automated teller machine. The ATM was later found behind a building on Charlotte Street. Investigators are reviewing surveillance video and describe the first suspect as wearing a dark jacket over a blue hoodie and carrying a blue backpack. The second suspect is described as wearing a lime green windbreaker with reflective stripes. Anyone with information is asked to contact police or Crime Stoppers. New Brunswick Police Watchdog Agency CERT has created an Indigenous Liaison Officer Investigator position. The move comes after years of calls from First Nations leaders for more Indigenous representation in police oversight investigations. The Serious Incident Response Team investigates incidents of death, serious injury, sexual assault, or intimate partner violence that may have resulted from the actions of a police officer in New Brunswick and Nova Scotia. Tobik First Nation Chief Ross Purley says CERT had shared the job description with the New Brunswick chiefs and the response was positive. Leadership at CERT says the new role is intended to strengthen relationships with First Nations communities and build trust in the agency's investigations. In a statement to CBC, New Brunswick Public Safety Minister Robert Govan said the position was funded through this year's provincial budget and reflects the government's commitment to meaningful, lasting change in policing for First Nations communities. Over to sports, just five games in the majors yesterday. The Blue Jays snapped a four-game losing streak with a 3-1 win over Tampa Bay. In the CFL, Vincent Blanchard kicked a 57-yard field goal as time expired as Edmonton beat Saskatchewan 36-34 and remain atop the West Division. And in the NHL, Patrick Kane is back in Chicago after signing a two-year, $16 million deal. Now you're up to date. I'm Jen Nicholson.
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2: Good morning and today. Today, sunny, a high of 28 today, humid index of 31. Tonight, clear, a low of 12. Tomorrow, mainly sunny, a high of 30. It's 6:02 in Sussex. It is 10 degrees.
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0: Cry for Me the Weekend, 92.9 CJCW 610 in Sussex. And good morning. Thanks for tuning in to the Get Up and Go Morning Show. Today, Friday, July the 23rd, I'm Corey Porter, and I hope you're having a great day today in Sussex. Going to have Stateside Pink Panthers.
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1: 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And thanks for joining us today for the Get Up and Go Morning Show. Nice and sunny right now today. And supposed to be sunny all day, which is good news for Disney in the Park, which is going to be happening later on today. Disney in the Park, hosted by the Evolve Real Estate Team, going to be happening from 1 to 4 p.m. today with barbecue, face painting, photo booth, bouncy castles, and more. Lots of fun for the kids and the family. Disney at the Park, hosted by the Evolve Real Estate Team, today at 1 p.m. More of your favorite music coming up on 92.9 CJCW. It's Kingdom of Fear, Cameron Whitecomb.

0: Kingdom of Fear, Cameron Whitecomb on 92.9 CJCW. It is 6:16 in Sussex, and thank you for joining us today for the Get Up and Go Morning Show. Gonna have your weather report coming up for you in just a moment. And Taco Bells are really feeling the hurt after the issues with the Cyclospora. Taco Bell says employees are posting videos on TikTok showing their empty restaurants and drive-through lanes. Restaurants have become ghost towns because of the Cyclospora parasite outbreak linked to their lettuce. The CDC says 1,600 people in five states have been infected with Cyclospora. I did look it up here in Canada not long ago. There's something like 100 cases, most of them out west. We are not in any kind of an outbreak right now. So far, hopefully that stays true. 6:17 in Sussex. Gonna have your weather report coming up, and then Speed Demon with Justin Bieber.
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0: 92.9 CJCW satellite weather today. Today, sunny, a high of 28, a humidex of 31 today. Tonight, clear, a low of 12. Tomorrow, mainly sunny with a high of 30, humidex of 33. It's 6:20 in Sussex. It is 9 degrees.
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1: Good morning. Woodlot owners are bracing for another hit from U.S. tariffs. The president of the New Brunswick Federation of Woodlot Owners says the industry is in a steep nosedive. Rick Doucette says producers have been under tariffs since 2016, and the cumulative effect has led to major job losses. He said wood prices haven't changed since 2000, while costs have soared. Doucette is calling on the provincial government to develop a broader forestry strategy, according to CTV. He warns without radical change, the province will lose much of its capacity to harvest and move wood to market. A Moncton man who stabbed a police officer in the head has been sentenced to 4.5 years in prison. Edva Maskery pleaded guilty to assault and aggravated assault against two peace officers for the attack last August. The court heard Maskery refused to cooperate with police during a dispute with his roommate, overpowered one officer, and stabbed him 3 times in the forehead and ear. The officer suffered memory loss and blurred vision. The judge rejected a defense request for a shorter sentence, citing the excessive force and the need to condemn attacks on police officers. Maskery will serve about 3 more years after credit for time already spent in custody. Police in St. John are asking for the public's help to find a 38-year-old man wanted on a Canada-wide warrant. Joshua Beliveau is wanted for violating the conditions of his statutory release. He was last seen Monday in the south end of St. John. Police describe Beliveau as being 5'10", weighing 160 pounds, with brown hair and brown eyes. He has several tattoos, including, quote, BU on his left hand and, quote, me against the world on his neck. Police warn the public not to approach him. New Brunswick is the only province where crime is getting worse. Stats Canada says the province's crime severity index rose 6% last year. St. John saw the biggest increase of any metropolitan area in the country, with its index jumping 20%. Police say the city investigated 6 homicides in 2025, compared to 3 the year before. Nationally, the crime severity index dropped for the 2nd year in a row, led by fewer homicides, car thefts, and break-ins. And New Brunswick has signed on to a new national agreement to remove barriers for Canadians with disabilities. Premier Susan Holt says the Memorandum of Understanding aligns with the province's own Accessibility Act. The agreement commits provinces and the federal government to work together on common accessibility standards. The premiers are recognizing the leadership of advocate Rick Hansen, who launched his Man in Motion World Tour 40 years ago. Holt says the goal is a Canada that is barrier-free for all. Over to sports, the Edmonton Elks kicked a 57-yard field goal as time expired to beat Saskatchewan 36-34 to start Week 8 in the CFL. The Blue Jays snapped a 4-game losing streak with a 3-1 win over Tampa Bay. The Red Sox and Yankees were both off. And in the NHL, Patrick Kane and the Blackhawks have agreed to a 2-year, $16 million contract to bring the forward back to Chicago. Now you're up to date. I'm Jen Nicholson.
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2: Good morning and today. Today, sunny, a high of 28. Today, Humidex of 31. Tonight, clear, a low of 12. Tomorrow, mainly sunny, a high of 30, Humidex of 33. It is 6:34 in Sussex. It is 9 degrees.
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Girls, the kid Lori and Justin, the kid Lori and Kalani, sorry, on 92.9 CJCW, 637 in Sussex. And it is looking like it's going to be a relatively nice weekend with mostly sunny and a mix of sun and cloud on Sunday, but we are not predicting any rain right now this weekend. So, yeah, we are predicting a relatively nice summer weather weekend. For today, since of yesterday, as of 2 p.m., this is when this is updated with the fire watch every day. Right now, we are under no burn restrictions in New Brunswick. It's 637 in Sussex. Going to have Jealous, Chromeo.

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I wish she'd let me be, but her destiny's got us so intertwined. Back in 2011, I decided

0: Romeo Jealous, 92.9 CJCW 640 in Sussex. Thanks for joining us today for the Get Up and Go Morning Show. Nice sunny start to your Friday. Second to last Friday of July. A little bit of Hollywood buzz for you on 92.9 CJCW. Tom Cruise and Katie Holmes' daughter, Suri Cruise, has landed her first acting role. She is going to star in Midsommar. It's a modern take on A Midsommar Night's Dream. The 90-minute show is being put on by Carnegie Mellon University in Pittsburgh. 641 in Sussex. Going to have a Too Sweet Hosier coming up next.
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0: 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We have a winner for this week, too. We're going to announce that in just a little bit right here on 92.9 CJCW. And more of your favorite music for you. Coming up, going to be Girls Like You with Sophia Camara.
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6: Good morning. Fuel prices are up again today. Regular self-serve gas is up 6.3 cents this morning to a new maximum price of $1.93.5 a liter. Diesel increased another 10 cents a liter to a new maximum price of $2.40.1. Since the start of the month, gas is up nearly 18 cents, while diesel has jumped around 40 cents. Police in Moncton investigating a possible hate crime after a video of a woman being assaulted circulated online. The attack happened Saturday evening in a parking lot on Mountain Road. Muslim groups say the victim is Muslim and was attending a car parade with her family when she was confronted by a group and told to go back to her country. The National Council of Canadian Muslims says she sustained serious injuries, including a concussion. Premier Susan Holt and other officials have condemned the attack, saying there is no place for Islamophobia in New Brunswick. Police in St. John investigating a break-in and theft at a business on Princess Street. Officers say two suspects broke into the business early Thursday morning and stole an automated teller machine. The ATM was later found behind a building on Charlotte Street. Investigators are reviewing surveillance video and describe the first suspect as wearing a dark jacket over a blue hoodie and carrying a blue backpack. The second suspect is described as wearing a lime green windbreaker with reflective stripes. Anyone with information is asked to contact police or Crime Stoppers. New Brunswick Police Watchdog Agency CERT has created an Indigenous Liaison Officer Investigator position. The move comes after years of calls from First Nations leaders for more Indigenous representation in police oversight investigations. The Serious Incident Response Team investigates incidents of death, serious injury, sexual assault, or intimate partner violence that may have resulted from the actions of a police officer in New Brunswick and Nova Scotia. Tobik First Nation Chief Ross Purley says CERT had shared the job description with the New Brunswick chiefs and the response was positive. Leadership at CERT says the new role is intended to strengthen relationships with First Nations communities and build trust in the agency's investigations. In a statement to CBC, New Brunswick Public Safety Minister Robert Govan said the position was funded through this year's provincial budget and reflects the government's commitment to meaningful, lasting change in policing for First Nations communities. Over to sports, just five games in the majors yesterday. The Blue Jays snapped a four-game losing streak with a 3-1 win over Tampa Bay. In the CFL, Vincent Blanchard kicked a 57-yard field goal as time expired as Edmonton beat Saskatchewan 36-34 and remain atop the West Division. And in the NHL, Patrick Kane is back in Chicago after signing a two-year, $16 million deal. Now you're up to date. I'm Jen Nicholson.
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7: Good morning, and today, sunny, a high of 28, humidex of 31 today. Tonight, clear, a low of 12. Tomorrow, mainly sunny, a high of 30. It's 7:05 in Sussex. It is 11 degrees.
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0: 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That's a bar song. Shaboozy with Tipsy. It is 7:12 in Sussex. And good morning. Thanks for tuning in to the Get Up and Go Morning Show here on 92.9 CJCW. And we are looking at a nice weekend coming up. I'm going to have a little bit about things you can do coming up this weekend right here on 92.9 CJCW. 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
1: 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It is 7:19 in Sussex. Just had Hit the Wall with Gracie Abrams. And it is a and you are listening to 92.9 CJCW. It is getting into the weekend. A couple of things going on this weekend you can do. Today, Sussex KOA is having their Christmas in July event happening today. Join us for a holly jolly celebration filled with festive fun, cheerful tractor rides, and of course, a very special visit from Santa himself, plus his mischievous friend, the Grinch. That's happening today, starting at 10 a.m. at Sussex KOA. It's supposed to be an all-day activity. Also happening, there is going to be a Disney in the Park. That's going to be happening today, from 1 p.m. to 4 p.m. at O'Connell Park here in Sussex. Bouncy castles, face painting, photo booth, barbecue, games and activities, and much more. We'd like to see everyone dressed as their favorite Disney character, whether you're a princess, superhero, pirate, or classic Disney favorite. Come ready to join in on the fun. Disney in the Park, going to be happening today at O'Connell Park from 1 p.m. to 4 p.m. And there was one other thing. 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
1: 92.9 CJCW satellite weather. Today, sunny, a high of 28, humidex of 31 today. Tonight, clear, a low of 12. Tomorrow, mainly sunny, a high of 30. It's 7:23 in Sussex. It is 11 degrees.
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3: Good morning. Woodlot owners are bracing for another hit from U.S. tariffs. The president of the New Brunswick Federation of Woodlot Owners says the industry is in a steep nosedive. Rick Doucette says producers have been under tariffs since 2016, and the cumulative effect has led to major job losses. He said wood prices haven't changed since 2000, while costs have soared. Doucette is calling on the provincial government to develop a broader forestry strategy, according to CTV. He warns without radical change, the province will lose much of its capacity to harvest and move wood to market. A Moncton man who stabbed a police officer in the head has been sentenced to 4.5 years in prison. Edva Maskery pleaded guilty to assault and aggravated assault against two peace officers for the attack last August. The court heard Maskery refused to cooperate with police during a dispute with his roommate, overpowered one officer, and stabbed him 3 times in the forehead and ear. The officer suffered memory loss and blurred vision. The judge rejected a defense request for a shorter sentence, citing the excessive force and the need to condemn attacks on police officers. Maskery will serve about 3 more years after credit for time already spent in custody. Police in St. John are asking for the public's help to find a 38-year-old man wanted on a Canada-wide warrant. Joshua Beliveau is wanted for violating the conditions of his statutory release. He was last seen Monday in the south end of St. John. Police describe Beliveau as being 5'10", weighing 160 pounds, with brown hair and brown eyes. He has several tattoos, including, quote, BU on his left hand and, quote, me against the world on his neck. Police warn the public not to approach him. New Brunswick is the only province where crime is getting worse. Stats Canada says the province's crime severity index rose 6% last year. St. John saw the biggest increase of any metropolitan area in the country, with its index jumping 20%. Police say the city investigated 6 homicides in 2025, compared to 3 the year before. Nationally, the crime severity index dropped for the 2nd year in a row, led by fewer homicides, car thefts, and break-ins. And New Brunswick has signed on to a new national agreement to remove barriers for Canadians with disabilities. Premier Susan Holt says the Memorandum of Understanding aligns with the province's own Accessibility Act. The agreement commits provinces and the federal government to work together on common accessibility standards. The premiers are recognizing the leadership of advocate Rick Hansen, who launched his Man in Motion World Tour 40 years ago. Holt says the goal is a Canada that is barrier-free for all. Over to sports, the Edmonton Elks kicked a 57-yard field goal as time expired to beat Saskatchewan 36-34 to start Week 8 in the CFL. The Blue Jays snapped a 4-game losing streak with a 3-1 win over Tampa Bay. The Red Sox and Yankees were both off. And in the NHL, Patrick Kane and the Blackhawks have agreed to a 2-year, $16 million contract to bring the forward back to Chicago. Now you're up to date. I'm Jen Nicholson.
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4: 92.9 CJCW satellite weather. Today, sunny. A high of 28, humidex of 31 today. Tonight, clear. A low of 12. Tomorrow, mainly sunny with a high of 30.
5: It is 7:36 right now in Sussex. It is 11 degrees.
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0: Twitter, Cameron Whitecomb on 92.9 CJCW. Hope you're having a great day today in Sussex. Nice and sunny to start your weekend. A little bit of Hollywood buzz for you here on 92.9 CJCW. Bret Michaels was recently hospitalized with a kidney stone. He posted, "The pain became intense, but as usual, I played through Charleston. I played through Charleston, WV, Grantville, PA, and a special private show at Fairchild AFB in Spokane for veterans, active duty, and their families. But immediately the next day following that show, I was admitted to the hospital as the pain became too much when the stone would not pass." Bret Michaels recently hospitalized for a kidney stone. Going to have Sabrina Carpenter with Tears coming up on 92.9 CJCW.
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And, it ain't for me, man. 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And we are gonna have Misery with Alex Sampson.

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0: And we do have one birthday to share with you today. 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
0: 92.9 CJCW satellite weather. Today, sunny. A high of 28, humid X of 31 today. Tonight, clear. A low of 12. Tomorrow, mainly sunny with a high of 30. It is 7:53 in Sussex. It is 11 degrees.
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0: it up. Loving, I'm living, so we turning up. 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
4: Good morning. Fuel prices are up again today. Regular self-serve gas is up 6.3 cents this morning to a new maximum price of $1.93.5 a liter. Diesel increased another 10 cents a liter to a new maximum price of $2.40.1. Since the start of the month, gas is up nearly 18 cents, while diesel has jumped around 40 cents. Police in Moncton investigating a possible hate crime after a video of a woman being assaulted circulated online. The attack happened Saturday evening in a parking lot on Mountain Road. Muslim groups say the victim is Muslim and was attending a car parade with her family when she was confronted by a group and told to go back to her country. The National Council of Canadian Muslims says she sustained serious injuries, including a concussion. Premier Susan Holt and other officials have condemned the attack, saying there is no place for Islamophobia in New Brunswick. Police in St. John investigating a break-in and theft at a business on Princess Street. Officers say two suspects broke into the business early Thursday morning and stole an automated teller machine. The ATM was later found behind a building on Charlotte Street. Investigators are reviewing surveillance video and describe the first suspect as wearing a dark jacket over a blue hoodie and carrying a blue backpack. The second suspect is described as wearing a lime green windbreaker with reflective stripes. Anyone with information is asked to contact police or Crime Stoppers. New Brunswick Police Watchdog Agency CERT has created an Indigenous Liaison Officer Investigator position. The move comes after years of calls from First Nations leaders for more Indigenous representation in police oversight investigations. The Serious Incident Response Team investigates incidents of death, serious injury, sexual assault, or intimate partner violence that may have resulted from the actions of a police officer in New Brunswick and Nova Scotia. Tobik First Nation Chief Ross Purley says CERT had shared the job description with the New Brunswick chiefs and the response was positive. Leadership at CERT says the new role is intended to strengthen relationships with First Nations communities and build trust in the agency's investigations. In a statement to CBC, New Brunswick Public Safety Minister Robert Govan said the position was funded through this year's provincial budget and reflects the government's commitment to meaningful, lasting change in policing for First Nations communities. Over to sports, just five games in the majors yesterday. The Blue Jays snapped a four-game losing streak with a 3-1 win over Tampa Bay. In the CFL, Vincent Blanchard kicked a 57-yard field goal as time expired as Edmonton beat Saskatchewan 36-34 and remain atop the West Division. And in the NHL, Patrick Kane is back in Chicago after signing a 2-year, $16 million deal. Now you're up to date. I'm Jen Nicholson.
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6: 92.9 CJCW satellite weather. Today, sunny, a high of 28, Humidex of 31 today. Tonight, clear, a low of 12. Tomorrow, mainly sunny with a high of 30. It is 8:04 in Sussex. It is 14 degrees.
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0: Pink Pony Club, Chappelle Roan on 92.9 CJCW. Hope you're having a great day today in Sussex. It is 8:12 in Sussex. Good morning, and thanks for tuning in to the Get Up and Go Morning Show here on 92.9 CJCW. 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

0: 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It's 8:18 in Sussex. And thanks for joining us today for the Get Up and Go Morning Show. We have Whack Facts for you on the Get Up and Go Morning Show, brought to you by the All Seasons Inn and Restaurant, your home for Thursday night trivia. Today, some fun facts about birds in Canada. Canada is home to more than 450 bird species, from tiny hummingbirds to massive bald eagles. Canada is one of the world's most important nesting grounds for ducks, geese, and other waterfowl. Millions migrate here each spring. Snowy owl is one of Canada's most recognizable birds and is the official bird of Quebec. The Canada goose can fly at speeds of up to 70 kilometers per hour. Sorry, we're going to get that correct, with a strong tailwind during migration. The ruby-throated hummingbird, common throughout eastern Canada, can beat its wings up to 50 times per second. One of my favorite birds, hummingbirds. My grandmother used to always have one of those, the little hummingbird feeder. She changed it every day, and that's what she'd do. She'd sit there and she'd watch the hummingbirds, and they'd always come. And speaking of bald eagles, I once almost hit a bald eagle with one of the CJCW cruisers one time on the outskirts of town. I was delivering coffee for the Piccadilly Coffee Roasters Coffee Club draw, and I was on my way back, and this bald eagle just kind of jumped out in front of me and took off the road. They are huge. The thing was as big as a turkey. It's 8:19 in Sussex. I hope you're having a great day today. We're going to have more of your favorite music coming up. This is Sobeys Kitchen Table Talk with Tracy from the admin department of your local Sobeys. How are you today, Tracy?
1: Doing great. How are you?
0: I'm doing pretty good. 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
0: 92.9 CJCW satellite weather. Today sunny. A high of 28. Humidex of 31 today. Tonight clear. A low of 12. Tomorrow mainly sunny with a high of 30.
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1: Good morning. Woodlot owners are bracing for another hit from U.S. tariffs. The president of the New Brunswick Federation of Woodlot Owners says the industry is in a steep nosedive. Rick Doucette says producers have been under tariffs since 2016, and the cumulative effect has led to major job losses. He said wood prices haven't changed since 2000, while costs have soared. Doucette is calling on the provincial government to develop a broader forestry strategy, according to CTV. He warns without radical change, the province will lose much of its capacity to harvest and move wood to market. A Moncton man who stabbed a police officer in the head has been sentenced to 4.5 years in prison. Edva Maskery pleaded guilty to assault and aggravated assault against two peace officers for the attack last August. The court heard Maskery refused to cooperate with police during a dispute with his roommate, overpowered one officer, and stabbed him 3 times in the forehead and ear. The officer suffered memory loss and blurred vision. The judge rejected a defense request for a shorter sentence, citing the excessive force and the need to condemn attacks on police officers. Maskery will serve about 3 more years after credit for time already spent in custody. Police in St. John are asking for the public's help to find a 38-year-old man wanted on a Canada-wide warrant. Joshua Beliveau is wanted for violating the conditions of his statutory release. He was last seen Monday in the south end of St. John. Police describe Beliveau as being 5'10", weighing 160 pounds, with brown hair and brown eyes. He has several tattoos, including, quote, BU on his left hand and, quote, me against the world on his neck. Police warn the public not to approach him. New Brunswick is the only province where crime is getting worse. Stats Canada says the province's crime severity index rose 6% last year. St. John saw the biggest increase of any metropolitan area in the country, with its index jumping 20%. Police say the city investigated 6 homicides in 2025, compared to 3 the year before. Nationally, the crime severity index dropped for the 2nd year in a row, led by fewer homicides, car thefts, and break-ins. And New Brunswick has signed on to a new national agreement to remove barriers for Canadians with disabilities. Premier Susan Holt says the Memorandum of Understanding aligns with the province's own Accessibility Act. The agreement commits provinces and the federal government to work together on common accessibility standards. The premiers are recognizing the leadership of advocate Rick Hansen, who launched his Man in Motion World Tour 40 years ago. Holt says the goal is a Canada that is barrier-free for all. Over to sports, the Edmonton Elks kicked a 57-yard field goal as time expired to beat Saskatchewan 36-34 to start Week 8 in the CFL. The Blue Jays snapped a 4-game losing streak with a 3-1 win over Tampa Bay. The Red Sox and Yankees were both off. And in the NHL, Patrick Kane and the Blackhawks have agreed to a 2-year, $16 million contract to bring the forward back to Chicago. Now you're up to date. I'm Jen Nicholson.
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5: 92.9 CJCW satellite weather. Today, sunny. A high of 28, humidex of 31 today. Tonight, clear. A low of 12. Tomorrow, mainly sunny with a high of 30.
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Hour, Katy Perry on 92.9 CJCW 637 in Sussex. Hope you're having a great morning so far in Sussex. We have Carlo passes to give away for Saturday night to the Sussex Drive-In. 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We have Carlo passes to give away for tomorrow night, Saturday night. So give me a call, 432-5900, if you want your chance to win. Right now, My Body Isn't Ready with Somber.

0: My Body Isn't Ready, Somber 92.9 CJCW. Thanks so much for making us a part of your morning here on 92.9 CJCW. A little bit of Hollywood buzz for you tomorrow, brought to you by our friends at Loch Lomond Mitsubishi. Tom Cruise and Katie Holmes' daughter, Suri Cruise, landed her first acting role. She's going to be the star in Midsommar. It's a modern take on A Midsommar Night's Dream. The 90-minute show is being put on by Carnegie Mellon University students in Pittsburgh. I actually looked it up, too. Suri Cruise is 20 years old right now, and she looks an awful lot like her mother. She really does. She looks very much like Katie Holmes. More of your favorite music coming up for you here on 92.9 CJCW with more of your favorite music coming up with His Problem Instead, Alexander Stewart, on the way next.
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And tell us, do you like road trips? 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I think my dad likes them a whole lot more than me. He can drive. He is one of the best drivers I've ever known. Definitely a better driver than me. And he drives for hours and hours and hours like it's nothing. Me, I did a three-hour road trip last month, and that wrote me off there for a couple days. More of your favorite music coming up on 92.9 CJCW's Man I Need, Olivia Dean.

0: 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Sabrina Carpenter, your weather report coming up, and then Layer Light with Alicia Moffitt. It's 8:54 in Sussex.
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0: 92.9 CJCW satellite weather. Today, sunny, a high of 28, Humidex of 31 today. Tonight, clear, a low of 12. Tomorrow, mainly sunny with a high of 30.
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I'm good. David Guetta, BB Rexa, 92.9 CJCW, just after 9 o'clock today, Friday, July the 24th. I'm Corey Porter, going to have Beautiful You Are, Deborah Cox.

0: Cowgirl Shaboozy 92.9 CJCW. Hope you're having a great day today in Sussex. And shout out to this week's winner of the Piccadilly Coffee Roasters Coffee Club draw, Salvation Army, the Salvation Army thrift store. 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We're going to have Luke Calla coming up next with Hotter Now. 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

0: My Felix Cartel, Sophie Simmons on 92.9 CJCW. Going to have Havana with Camila Cabello coming up. And Disney in the Park happening today at 1 p.m. to 4 p.m. Brought to you by the Evolve Real Estate Team. Disney in the Park going to be happening today at O'Connell Park. Hope to see you there. Going to have Havana coming up.
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0: 92.9 CJCW Satellite Weather. Today, sunny. A high of 28, Humidex of 31 today. Tonight, clear. A low of 12. Tomorrow, mainly sunny with a high of 30.
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They leave her Imagine Dragons 92.9 CJCW just after 10 o'clock today, Friday, July the 24th. I'm Corey Porter. Hope you're having a great day today in Sussex. We have Ariana Grande and Hate That I Made You Love Me on this beautiful, sunny Friday morning.

0: Style, Taylor Swift, 92.9 CJCW. Alicia Cara going to be coming up with Wild Things. 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And Disney in the Park happening today at O'Connell Park starting at 1 o'clock. 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
1: Earrings, Malcolm Todd on 92.9 CJCW. Hopefully they're done with the construction on Main Street soon, because that one intersection can get quite congested at times right now while it's still going on. There was a couple of points earlier this week where people were saying that they were getting 15-minute waits to get through that intersection. Right now, these days, Mackenzie Porter on 92.9 CJCW.

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1: 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Going to have your weather report, and then Ella Langley with Choosin' Texas.
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1: 92.9 CJCW satellite weather. Today, sunny, a high of 28, humidex of 31 today. Tonight, clear, a low of 12. Tomorrow, mainly sunny with a high of 30.
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1: 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A little bit of Hollywood buzz for you today. With Tom Cruise, Katie Holmes' daughter, Suri Cruise, landed her first acting role. She's going to star in Midsummer. It's a modern take on A Midsummer Night's Dream. The 90-minute show is being put on by Carnegie Mellon University students in Pittsburgh. Katie Holmes and Tom Cruise for daughter, Suri Cruise, 20 years old, in case you were wondering, is going to be starring in her first acting role, Midsummer at her university. More of your favorite music coming up with Last Night and Pelch.
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It's going to be Drop Dead with Olivia Rodrigo. Thank you for joining us today here on 92.9 CJCW just after 11 o'clock today, Friday, July the 24th. Hope you're having a great start to your Friday, great to your start to your weekend here in Sussex.

0: Louis Capaldi, Someone You Loved on 92.9 CJCW. We're going to have Sabrina Carpenter with Tears coming up for you on this beautiful Friday today in Sussex. It is the second to last Friday of July, the last week, full weekend of July 2026. Hope you're having a great summer so far. And thank you so much for making us a part of it here in Sussex. Tears, Sabrina Carpenter coming up next. Martin Garrix, Ed Sheeran, Repeat It, Carly Rae Jepsen, all coming up for you.
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Repeat It, Martin Garrix, Ed Sheeran on 92.9 CJCW. This next song was like the number one hit for the 2010s. I'm pretty sure it was Call Me Maybe, Carly Rae Jepsen on 92.9 CJCW.

0: Active Friends, Somber, 92.9 CJCW. Going to have your weather report coming up for you in just a moment. Disney at the Park coming up later on today at O'Connell Park with the Evolve Real Estate Team going on from 1 until 4. 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They invite you to come dressed as your favorite Disney character. 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
0: 92.9 CJCW satellite weather. Today, sunny, a high of 28, humidex of 31 today. Tonight, clear, a low of 12. Tomorrow, mainly sunny with a high of 30.
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the Day Replay, Vonda Shepherd and Searching My Soul, Friday edition of your Back in the Day Replay. Entertainment history on the way. So is Mariah Carey and the Moffitts. It's Jordan Knight. And give it to you on the Back in the Day Replay.

0: Back in the day, replaying with Soul Decision, that one's faded. It's Amanda in for Shano. It's a Friday, Mariah Carey, and the Moffitts coming up as we look at entertainment history. 27 years ago today, on the third day of Woodstock 99 in New York, overpriced water, overflowing toilets, and a Limp Bizkit performance led to some riots and injuries. Conditions deteriorate as the festival rages on, and by the final day, MTV is calling it Apocalypse Woodstock. 31 years ago, for the first time ever, a woman announces a network baseball game, Suzanne Waldman, on ABC Monday Night Baseball. And 21 years ago today, U.S. cyclist Lance Armstrong wins a record 7th consecutive Tour de France. And all 7 titles were later stripped due to a doping scandal.
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8: 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All right, let's go.

0: Misery.
1: Back of the day replay with the Muffets. That one's called Misery. So if you are in your 30s or older, you can probably still imagine the feeling of walking into your neighborhood video store. The one thing that hits you, the smell. So a website has a list of five nostalgic smells that every video store of the 90s had. To overheated plastic, to stale, buttery popcorn. The overheated plastic was mostly to do with the VHS tapes and their cases, but also the TVs and the desktop computers as well. Carpet, cleaner, and vacuums. For some odd reason, most of them were carpeted with a thin industrial grade carpet, which required commercial vacuums and carpet cleaners, so you could still smell that faint whiff when you walked in. Stale, buttery popcorn, one reason for all the vacuuming, right? Printed paper. It wasn't just inventory sheets and dot matrix receipts. These stores usually had posters, advertisements, and more, even sold books and magazines. And Glade Aqua Waves air freshener. Now, according to those in the know, this was the air freshener used by many blockbusters throughout the 90s. Now, the scent has notes of sparkling mandarin, ocean air, sea salt, and island flowers, which could have added to the vaguely exotic excitement to the experience of Blockbuster back in the day.
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6: 92.9 CJCW satellite weather. Today, sunny. A high of 28, Humidex of 31 today. Tonight, clear. A low of 12. Tomorrow, mainly sunny with a high of 30.
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0: 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And that wraps it up for me. Hey, thanks so much for hanging out. Shaynoz back in on Monday. Enjoy your weekend. 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

0: 92.9 FM, CJCW, and good afternoon. It's Friday. Yay! We're heading into a sunny, hot weekend. We couldn't handwrite a better weekend forecast if we tried. We'll see highs between, 28 and 30, even warmer than that with the Humidex, but humidity is not expected to be super, super high. So, yeah, it should be just really comfortable. Today, humidity is only at 54%. Currently, the Humidex feels like 26. We're going to hear Benson Boone and Zara Larsson on the way. Bruno Mars is next.
1: All right, here we go. Number one coming up this week. It is Rick Dees counting down to the biggest hit of the week. Wait, did you see that weird stuff that happened with Taylor Swift putting her in the middle of Dees Sleaze? Oh, but that's not all. Somebody is trying to cut the prices that you pay for concerts and sports events. How far will he get? Find out right here. And what type of brain do you have when you listen to music? Let me tell you, coming up this week, all the way to number one. Let's do it together.
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5: 92.9 CJCW satellite weather. Today, sunny, a high of 28, Humidex of 31 today. Tonight, clear, a low of 12. Tomorrow, mainly sunny with a high of 30.
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0: 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Coming up tomorrow at Leonard's Gate, Vinyl Tap is bringing the energy outdoors. 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On the way, we'll hear from Charlotte Cardin. We've got Justin Bieber next.
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0: 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They're showing the new live-action Moana, followed by The Mandalorian and Grogu. 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
5: 92.9 CJCW satellite weather. Today, sunny, a high of 28, humidex of 31 today. Tonight, clear, a low of 12. Tomorrow, mainly sunny with a high of 30.
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Don't forget, Disney in the Park continues today over at O'Connell Park with the Evolve Real Estate team. They've got lots of fun there this afternoon for the whole family. Bouncy castles, face painting, photo booth, barbecue, and it's all free. We're going to hear coming up from Olivia Rodrigo. Here's The Weeknd.

0: 92.9 FM, CJCW, and good afternoon. Happy Friday. We're heading into a beautiful weekend. We couldn't handwrite a better forecast for summer fun. And summer fun, there will be a vintage car show and meet and greet tonight with Elizabeth and Ben Walton. If you loved the TV series, The Waltons, you'll have a chance to meet Elizabeth and Ben Walton tonight. I've got more details on that car show and meet and greet in just a bit. We've also got great music on the way from Olivia Dean and Bella Kay. Harry Styles is next.
1: All right, here we go. Number one coming up this week. It is Rick Dees counting down to the biggest hit of the week. Wait, did you see that weird stuff that happened with Taylor Swift putting her in the middle of Dees Sleaze? Oh, but that's not all. Somebody is trying to cut the prices that you pay for concerts and sports events. How far will he get? Find out right here. And what type of brain do you have when you listen to music? Let me tell you, coming up this week, all the way to number one. Let's do it together.
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1: 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So tonight, a vintage car show and meet and greet with Elizabeth and Ben Walton from the TV series. You can enjoy an evening of classic cars, family fun, and special guests at the vintage car show and meet and greet. That happens tonight from 5:30 until 8 at the 8th Hussars Arena parking lot. The event is free to attend and welcomes vehicles of all ages, makes, and sizes. And that's a lot of fun, but fans of the classic TV series have a chance to meet Elizabeth and Ben Walton with photos and autographs available for $20 per person per photo. The event will have lots of food, a bouncy castle for the kids, and lots of fun. So that's happening tonight. And for more details, you can check out the event they have created on Facebook. On the way, we're going to hear from Gracie Abrams and Ed Sheeran.
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7: 92.9 CJCW satellite weather. Today, sunny, a high of 28, Humidex of 31 today. Tonight, clear, a low of 12. Tomorrow, mainly sunny with a high of 30.
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3: Well, good afternoon. 29-year-old man from Black's Harbor has been charged with second-degree murder. Jordan Blanchard appeared in St. John Provincial Court today and was remanded into custody. The charge stems from a homicide investigation that started July 17th. Police responded to a wellness check on Wellington Road that morning and found the body of 45-year-old Patricia Honeywell. Blanchard was initially charged with aggravated assault July 17th. That charge was upgraded to second-degree murder today. He's scheduled to be back in court August 21st. Police in Moncton are investigating the theft of a rare and valuable guitar. Someone smashed the window at Long and McQuaid early yesterday morning and stole a one-of-a-kind Gibson Custom Shop Les Paul worth more than $14,000, according to their social media post. Store manager Kevin Simpson tells CTV the guitar is the only one in the world like that, and it would be useless to anyone who stole it because it's so recognizable. He's asking for its return or for anyone who knows anything about the stolen guitar to call police. Staff have posted photos of the guitar on social media in case someone spots it or sees it up for sale privately. City Council has approved a new wood pallet manufacturing plant in East Bathurst. The council passed the bylaw amendment to rezone land at 2321 Rough Waters Drive for Junction Lumber Products Incorporated. The approval includes restrictions to limit noise and dust. The company has to use only pre-cut lumber and cannot create wood chips or sawdust on site. It also needs approval for road access from provincial authorities, according to Northern Light. The rezoning followed public hearings and planning committee review. Stretch of the Kennebecasis watershed is once again limited to fly fishing to help protect trout during the summer heat. The seasonal restriction has been in effect since the beginning of July and runs till the end of fishing season. The Kennebecasis Watershed Restoration Committee says warmer waters put trout under stress, making them more vulnerable to injury. The group says barbless artificial flies are less harmful than bait because fish are more likely to be hooked in the lip and released safely. Anglers are also being asked to avoid fishing for trout when the water temperatures climb above 18 degrees. St. John's historic Carlton Martello Tower is on track to reopen to visitors next summer after a decades-long $27.5 million restoration. The protective covering has come down as crews near the end of the project, with scaffolding expected to be removed in the coming weeks. Parks Canada telling CTV delays were caused by the specialized materials and craftsmanship needed to restore the more than 200-year-old landmark. The tower has been closed since 2015, and officials say the work will help preserve one of St. John's best-known historic sites for generations to come. Canadian premiers are facing urgent calls to improve ovarian cancer diagnosis and treatment. Patients and oncologists say Canadians are lagging in early detection and options for advanced cases, even as the disease affects 1 in 70 women. An estimated 3,000 Canadian women will be diagnosed this year. Nearly 2,000 will die. Nova Scotia mother Tammy O'Rourke says she had to travel to Baltimore for life-saving surgery after facing long delays at home. She spent more than $400,000 out of pocket before becoming cancer-free. Gynecologic oncologist Dr. Jacob McGee says cures are rare, recurrence is common, and many effective drugs available in the U.S. are not available here. He was hoping the premier's meeting in Prince Edward Island would boost research, clinical trials, and access to better care. And a new poll suggests Canadians are frustrated with the economy, but not ready for a revolution. The survey from Abacus Data finds 55% want to keep and improve the current system. However, 4 in 10 believe major or complete change is needed. The appetite for change is strongest among younger Canadians. Almost half of those under 30 want major economic reform. The survey also finds one-third of Canadians are open to a strong leader who doesn't have to bother with parliament or elections. And that number jumps to 47% among those aged 18 to 29. CEO David Coletto says the results show a fragmented anti-status quo mood that could be mobilized from either the political left or the political right. In sports, Blue Jays open a weekend series against the Red Sox at Fenway tonight. Boston had its 15-game win streak snapped on Wednesday. Elsewhere, the Yankees visit the Phillies. In the CFL, the Calgary Stampeders face the Winnipeg Jets. Now you're up to date. I'm Sheldon McLeod.
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5: 92.9 CJCW satellite weather. Today, sunny. A high of 28, humidex of 31 today. Tonight, clear. A low of 12. Tomorrow, mainly sunny with a high of 30.
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1: Sheesh. You know I came in for the cake. Looking the money ain't the only thing I chase down. She ain't see the stars in the race. Soon as she got in them.

0: 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Well, Dressage New Brunswick, our Princess Louise Park Show Center today, tomorrow, and Sunday. 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
2: 92.9 CJCW satellite weather. Today, sunny, a high of 28, humidex of 31 today. Tonight, clear, a low of 12. Tomorrow, mainly sunny with a high of 30.
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4: Good afternoon. 27-year-old woman from Arcadia has been charged in a hit and run that killed a teenager in March. Vanessa Karen Ricketson is facing three charges, including failure to stop at the scene of an accident resulting in death. Police say 19-year-old Colby Agnew of Norton had pulled over on the Trans-Canada Highway near Swan Creek due to mechanical issues. He was hit after getting out of his car and was declared dead at the scene. The driver fled before police arrived. Ricketson was arrested 3 days later. She's due back in court August 11th, according to the Daily Gleaner. Fredericton police say its direct action response team, known as DART, has disrupted criminal activity in the Capital Region. A release says during a recent two-day operation targeting community concerns, members addressed public drug use, petty crime, and street-level disorder while providing junior officers with hands-on experience. The operation resulted in 10 arrests, 4 warrants executed, illicit drugs, and multiple firearms seized. Police say the focus of the operation was to address open-air drug use and related disorder in areas that generate frequent community complaints. Initiative also resulted in the removal of individuals and encampments from trails, public spaces, and other locations. DART coordinator Detective Alan Irvin says the team will continue to deliver results by addressing community concerns throughout the summer. Federal government has announced nearly $1.3 million for youth mental health services in southeastern New Brunswick. The money goes to Moncton's Atlantic Wellness to provide free counseling for people aged 12 to 25 over the next 4 years. The nonprofit is planning to hire 2 new therapists and a community engagement liaison. Executive Director LeBlanc says demand for services continues to rise. He says geopolitical events and the lingering pandemic isolation are factors. The organization has already served 382 young people this year, with counseling hours up 67% from 4 years ago. Road crews in Sussex are reopening a dead-end street to help ease traffic during major construction. Council approved spending about $44,000 to reconnect McKenna Avenue with Floral Avenue, creating another route around ongoing work on St. George Street. Town officials say the Main Street and Moffat Avenue intersection is also expected to reopen soon, with paving and traffic signals nearly complete, according to Brunswick News. Deputy Mayor Tim Wilson says the construction is causing short-term headaches, but improving the town's roads was a priority that residents raised during the last election. The Canadian government has launched public consultations as part of its commitment to advancing AI transparency, all as outlined in Canada's National Artificial Intelligence Strategy. Jen Nicholson explains.
5: The strategy aims to detect and identify AI-generated content and help individuals know when they're interacting with an AI system. The goal is to improve access to consistent, understandable information about AI, to enable the tracking of serious incidents related to AI, and advance ways to better track the activities and interactions of AI agents. Canadians and residents of Canada are invited to read the discussion paper and share views. The consultation period runs from now to September 23rd. You can find out more at Canada.ca. For MBS News, I'm Jen Nicholson.
4: As of today, Canada is being hit with new U.S. tariffs under Section 301 of the Trade Act. The tariffs target 60 economies worldwide, including Canada, over forced labor practices. The minister, Dominic LeBlanc, says the move was not unexpected, and he notes the new tariffs include an exemption for USMCA-compliant goods. Canada will face a 10% tariff rate, lower than the 12.5% applied to most other countries. LeBlanc says Canada shares the U.S. goal of keeping forced labor out of supply chains. He says Canada has one of the world's strongest frameworks to prevent forced labor and continues to strengthen enforcement. Progressive Conservative Leadership candidate Daniel Alain and Don Monahan have wrapped up the final debate before party members choose a new leader this fall. The two largely agree on key issues, including restarting natural gas development, while trading sharp attacks over experience, leadership, and the party's future. Both also promise to focus on jobs, the economy, and affordability if elected. Party members will vote for their next leader at a convention in Fredericton October the 7th. In sports, the Blue Jays open a weekend series against the Red Sox at Fenway tonight. Boston had its 15-game win streak come to an end on Wednesday. Elsewhere, the Yankees visit the Phillies. And in the CFL, Calgary Stampeders face the Winnipeg Jets. Now you're up to date. I'm Sheldon McLeod.
6: 92.9 CJCW satellite weather. Today, sunny. A high of 28, Humidex of 31 today. Tonight, clear. A low of 12. Tomorrow, mainly sunny with a high of 30.
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0: 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Well, there's some great movies to look forward to on the big screen this weekend at the Sussex Drive-In. 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

0: 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It is the Gate Outdoors Summer Music Series back with Fredericton's classic rock cover band, Vinyl Tap. It's an outdoor show at Leonard's Gate. 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For details, you can go online. They've got an event created on Facebook. 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On the way, we'll hear from Shaboozy and Justin Bieber.
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1: 92.9 CJCW satellite weather. Today, sunny, a high of 28, humidex of 31 today. Tonight, clear, a low of 12. Tomorrow, mainly sunny with a high of 30.
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0: 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Coming up, we'll hear Jack Harlow and Zara Larson.
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2: 92.9 CJCW satellite weather. Today, sunny. A high of 28, Humidex of 31 today. Tonight, clear. A low of 12. Tomorrow, mainly sunny with a high of 30.
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